pussy, and then just hurt me, till I can get my satisfaction. Pussy, and then just hurt me, till I can get my satisfaction.

0: So, from all of us at Aerosmith to all of you out there, wherever you are, remember, the light at the end of the tunnel may be you. Good night.
1: De lunes a viernes, cerrando la noche, pop rock e inglés.
2: Clásicos.
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